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11: You know, I watched a video the other day about kids getting landlines at home. We haven't had a landline in my house in I can't even tell you how long. But seeing these parents about my age being teleported back to their own childhoods, a simpler time before screens, was really powerful. And as for the kids, they sat and had conversations with their grandparents without multitasking or being distracted by a screen. I thought this was a great way to have kids stay in touch with family members and friends without getting sucked into the smartphone era too young. Of course, you need other people close by to hop on board as well if this is something that's going to work. Perhaps most important, I realized, these relics can be a great conversation starter with your children. You can talk about what it really means to be connected in this day and age. Things have changed a lot. I'm Dr. Sanjay Gupta, helping you live a better life.
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15: There's something I'd like to talk to you about today, something that's been circulating on the internet that's become a real problem. Deep fake videos of me endorsing products that I've never even heard of and I have no relationship with whatsoever. Let me tell you clearly, these videos are scams. They are designed to take your money. Now, a couple things you should keep in mind. If something sounds too good to be true, it probably is. When you look at these videos, if they don't seem natural, if there's something off about them, the audio or the video, it's probably AI generated. And if you come

0: 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I promise you this, if I discover something incredible that you need to know about, I'm going to talk about it somewhere that you can easily find, not on some shady social media site. I'm Dr. Sanjay Gupta, helping you live a better life.
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10: When it comes to the myriad reasons people don't get enough exercise, psychologist Diana Hill has heard them all. She's the author of a new book with a great title, I Know I Should Exercise, But. On a recent episode of my podcast, Chasing Life, Hill told me the number one reason people don't exercise is because they don't feel like they have enough time. She told us that she encourages people she works with to shift from an either-or mindset to a both-and mindset. Hill herself uses time at her son's baseball game to walk around the field cheering him on instead of sitting on the sidelines. She also recommends setting up your space at home, at work, in the car to facilitate movement. So every night before I go to bed, I lay out my workout clothes next to my bathroom sink so they are waiting there for me as a good reminder. I'm Dr. Sanjay Gupta, helping you live a better life.
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5: When it comes to the myriad reasons people don't get enough exercise, psychologist Diana Hill has heard them all. She's the author of a new book with a great title, I Know I Should Exercise, But. 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She told us that she encourages people she works with to shift from an either-or mindset to a both-and mindset. Hill herself uses time at her son's baseball game to walk around the field cheering him on instead of sitting on the sidelines. She also recommends setting up your space at home, at work, in the car to facilitate movement. So every night before I go to bed, I lay out my workout clothes next to my bathroom sink so they are waiting there for me as a good reminder. I'm Dr. Sanjay Gupta, helping you live a better life.
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0: Better Life with Dr. Sanjay Gupta.
1: In recent years, scientists have really dialed up the urgency to understand PFAS, sometimes referred to as forever chemicals because of how long they take to break down. The latest study found these chemicals may be aging men in their 50s and 60s a bit faster than men who are younger or older or women of any age. Experts we talked to said the accumulation of PFAS may lower testosterone levels in men, impair sperm quality, and increase risks of testicular and kidney cancer. Women, it seems, just seem to be able to clear PFAS faster. Now, whether you're a man or a woman, trying to limit your exposure is a great idea. Three ways to do that. Filter your drinking water. Don't use non-stick cookware like Teflon, and avoid fast food packaging, which are sometimes coated with these chemicals. I'm Dr. Sanjay Gupta, helping you live a better life.
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7: Getting your heart broken can be really rough. It'll happen to most of us at some point in our lives. It's not just an emotional experience, it's a physical one too. Often described as getting the wind knocked out of you, a knot in your stomach, trouble sleeping. I recently spoke about this with Dr. Yoram Yovel, a psychiatrist and neuroscientist. He was on my podcast, Chasing Life. Now, he told me heartbreak doesn't have to last forever. And while your inclination might be to withdraw, isolate, and shut down, it's often the opposite of what supports healing. One of the things that helps us the most is reconnecting to other people you love. And the reverse is also true, he said. If someone you care about is struggling, don't give up on them. You hold the power to comfort loved ones that are in deep physical or emotional distress. I'm Dr. Sanjay Gupta, helping you live a better life.
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7: 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A colleague of mine recently told me about this new book called Brave Shift, 30 Mindset Changes to Transform Your Life. It's written by a woman named Michelle Carrer. Carrer says the one thing most people forget when they set a goal is to attach a reason to it. Having that reason is big, because when you don't want to do something that's necessary to reach your goal, you can go back to your reason to find the motivation you need. Try to frame your goal as something you want to achieve, as opposed to being a bad part of yourself that you want to change. That will make you more likely to succeed, as will asking for help. All of us need it, and it makes people feel good to help you achieve your goals. I'm Dr. Sanjay Gupta, helping you live a better life.
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But how many?

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2: You know, one of the weirder things I've seen on social media lately is parents feeding their babies butter, like whole sticks of butter. They swear that it helps them feel fuller after meals and get a good night's sleep, among other things. There's actually something to this. You know, butter is full of fat, which a rapidly growing infant needs, but eating butter all the time results in, quote, boxing out other important nutrients they need as well. Spokesperson for the Academy of Nutrition and Dietetics told us she recommends half a teaspoon to a teaspoon melted and then added to a puree. Or as they get older, you can drizzle oil or melted butter over cooked vegetables, she told us. We never say just give butter by itself, and it's not the only source of fat she would recommend. Avocados, hummus, fish, they are great sources of fat as well. And also, great foods to introduce. I'm Dr. Sanjay Gupta, helping you live a better life.
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9: When it comes to the myriad reasons people don't get enough exercise, psychologist Diana Hill has heard them all. She's the author of a new book with a great title, I Know I Should Exercise, But. On a recent episode of my podcast, Chasing Life, Hill told me the number one reason people don't exercise is because they don't feel like they have enough time. She told us that she encourages people she works with to shift from an either-or mindset to a both-and mindset. Hill herself uses time at her son's baseball game to walk around the field cheering him on instead of sitting on the sidelines. She also recommends setting up your space at home, at work, in the car to facilitate movement. So every night before I go to bed, I lay out my workout clothes next to my bathroom sink so they are waiting there for me as a good reminder. I'm Dr. Sanjay Gupta, helping you live a better life.
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0: A mochi moment from Sadie, who writes, I'm not crying, you're crying. 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

0: Better Life with Dr. Sanjay Gupta.
1: You know, one of the weirder things I've seen on social media lately is parents feeding their babies butter, like whole sticks of butter. They swear that it helps them feel fuller after meals and get a good night's sleep, among other things. There's actually something to this. You know, butter is full of fat, which a rapidly growing infant needs, but eating butter all the time results in, quote, boxing out other important nutrients they need as well. Spokesperson for the Academy of Nutrition and Dietetics told us she recommends half a teaspoon to a teaspoon melted and then added to a puree. Or as they get older, you can drizzle oil or melted butter over cooked vegetables, she told us. We never say just give butter by itself, and it's not the only source of fat she would recommend. Avocados, hummus, fish, they are great sources of fat as well, and also great foods to introduce. I'm Dr. Sanjay Gupta, helping you live a better life.
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6: There's something I'd like to talk to you about today, something that's been circulating on the internet that's become a real problem. Deep fake videos of me endorsing products that I've never even heard of and I have no relationship with whatsoever. Let me tell you clearly, these videos are scams. They are designed to take your money. Now, a couple things you should keep in mind. If something sounds too good to be true, it probably is. When you look at these videos, if they don't seem natural, if there's something off about them, the audio or the video, it's probably AI generated. And if you come across something that does pique your interest, see if you can find evidence of it from other sources. I promise you this, if I discover something incredible that you need to know about, I'm going to talk about it somewhere that you can easily find, not on some shady social media site. 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
6: You and I have never met, but I'm willing to bet that there is something you would like to do, but you feel like you can't, that it's too hard, that you don't deserve it. A colleague of mine recently told me about this new book called Brave Shift, 30 Mindset Changes to Transform Your Life. It's written by a woman named Michelle Carrer. Carrer says the one thing most people forget when they set a goal is to attach a reason to it. Having that reason is big, because when you don't want to do something that's necessary to reach your goal, you can go back to your reason to find the motivation you need. Try to frame your goal as something you want to achieve, as opposed to being a bad part of yourself that you want to change. That will make you more likely to succeed, as will asking for help. All of us need it, and it makes people feel good to help you achieve your goals. I'm Dr. Sanjay Gupta, helping you live a better life.
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13: You know, I watched a video the other day about kids getting landlines at home. We haven't had a landline in my house in I can't even tell you how long. But seeing these parents about my age being teleported back to their own childhoods, a simpler time before screens, was really powerful. And as for the kids, they sat and had conversations with their grandparents without multitasking or being distracted by a screen. I thought this was a great way to have kids stay in touch with family members and friends without getting sucked into the smartphone era too young. Of course, you need other people close by to hop on board as well if this is something that's going to work. Perhaps most important, I realized, these relics can be a great conversation starter with your children. You can talk about what it really means to be connected in this day and age. Things have changed a lot. I'm Dr. Sanjay Gupta, helping you live a better life.
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7: You and I have never met, but I'm willing to bet that there is something you would like to do, but you feel like you can't. That it's too hard, that you don't deserve it. A colleague of mine recently told me about this new book called Brave Shift, 30 Mindset Changes to Transform Your Life. It's written by a woman named Michelle Carrer. Carrer says the one thing most people forget when they set a goal is to attach a reason to it. Having that reason is big, because when you don't want to do something that's necessary to reach your goal, you can go back to your reason to find the motivation you need. Try to frame your goal as something you want to achieve, as opposed to being a bad part of yourself that you want to change. That will make you more likely to succeed, as will asking for help. All of us need it, and it makes people feel good to help you achieve your goals. I'm Dr. Sanjay Gupta, helping you live a better life.
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8: Getting your heart broken can be really rough. It'll happen to most of us at some point in our lives. It's not just an emotional experience, it's a physical one too. Often described as getting the wind knocked out of you, a knot in your stomach, trouble sleeping. I recently spoke about this with Dr. Yoram Yovel, a psychiatrist and neuroscientist. He was on my podcast, Chasing Life. Now, he told me heartbreak doesn't have to last forever, and while your inclination might be to withdraw, isolate, and shut down, it's often the opposite of what supports healing. One of the things that helps us the most is reconnecting to other people you love. And the reverse is also true, he said. If someone you care about is struggling, don't give up on them. You hold the power to comfort loved ones that are in deep physical or emotional distress. I'm Dr. Sanjay Gupta, helping you live a better life.
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12: You know, I watched a video the other day about kids getting landlines at home. We haven't had a landline in my house in I can't even tell you how long. But seeing these parents about my age being teleported back to their own childhoods, a simpler time before screens, was really powerful. And as for the kids, they sat and had conversations with their grandparents without multitasking or being distracted by a screen. I thought this was a great way to have kids stay in touch with family members and friends without getting sucked into the smartphone era too young. Of course, you need other people close by to hop on board as well if this is something that's going to work. Perhaps most important, I realized, these relics can be a great conversation starter with your children. You can talk about what it really means to be connected in this day and age. Things have changed a lot. I'm Dr. Sanjay Gupta, helping you live a better life.
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1: This is a love that withstands time, space, and matter forever. 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Here we are decades later. The sentiment is still the same. 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
6: A Better Life with Dr. Sanjay Gupta.
7: In recent years, scientists have really dialed up the urgency to understand PFAS, sometimes referred to as forever chemicals because of how long they take to break down. The latest study found these chemicals may be aging men in their 50s and 60s a bit faster than men who are younger or older or women of any age. Experts we talked to said the accumulation of PFAS may lower testosterone levels in men, impair sperm quality, and increase risks of testicular and kidney cancer. Women, it seems, just seem to be able to clear PFAS faster. Now, whether you're a man or a woman, trying to limit your exposure is a great idea. Three ways to do that. Filter your drinking water. Don't use non-stick cookware like Teflon, and avoid fast food packaging, which are sometimes coated with these chemicals. I'm Dr. Sanjay Gupta, helping you live a better life.
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10: 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She's the author of a new book with a great title, I Know I Should Exercise, But. 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She told us that she encourages people she works with to shift from an either-or mindset to a both-and mindset. Hill herself uses time at her son's baseball game to walk around the field cheering him on instead of sitting on the sidelines. She also recommends setting up your space at home, at work, in the car to facilitate movement. So every night before I go to bed, I lay out my workout clothes next to my bathroom sink so they are waiting there for me as a good reminder. I'm Dr. Sanjay Gupta, helping you live a better life.
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8: 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It'll happen to most of us at some point in our lives. It's not just an emotional experience, it's a physical one too. Often described as getting the wind knocked out of you, a knot in your stomach, trouble sleeping. I recently spoke about this with Dr. Yoram Yovel, a psychiatrist and neuroscientist. He was on my podcast, Chasing Life. Now, he told me heartbreak doesn't have to last forever. And while your inclination might be to withdraw, isolate, and shut down, it's often the opposite of what supports healing. One of the things that helps us the most is reconnecting to other people you love. And the reverse is also true, he said. If someone you care about is struggling, don't give up on them. You hold the power to comfort loved ones that are in deep physical or emotional distress. I'm Dr. Sanjay Gupta, helping you live a better life.
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8: Sometimes you can tell a lot about what someone wants to do offline by looking at what they do online. Let me tell you about Pinterest's first parenting trend report. Pinterest is a huge platform. They have 600 million monthly users, 80 billion searches per month. The report found a shift from the iPad kid era to now, when parents are actually more interested in real-world adventures and hands-on activities. The Global Trends and Insights lead at Pinterest told us families are thoughtfully designing childhoods rooted in creativity, intention, and meaningful experiences. One psychologist we spoke to said he sees this as a reflection of parents' desire to build core capacities in their children: resilience, curiosity, self-regulation, empathy. These things don't grow automatically, but are built through lived experience. I'm Dr. Sanjay Gupta, helping you live a better life.
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6: You know, one of the weirder things I've seen on social media lately is parents feeding their babies butter, like whole sticks of butter. They swear that it helps them feel fuller after meals and get a good night's sleep, among other things. There's actually something to this. You know, butter is full of fat, which a rapidly growing infant needs, but eating butter all the time results in, quote, boxing out other important nutrients they need as well. Spokesperson for the Academy of Nutrition and Dietetics told us she recommends half a teaspoon to a teaspoon melted and then added to a puree. Or as they get older, you can drizzle oil or melted butter over cooked vegetables, she told us. We never say just give butter by itself, and it's not the only source of fat she would recommend. Avocados, hummus, fish, they are great sources of fat as well, and also great foods to introduce. I'm Dr. Sanjay Gupta, helping you live a better life.
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5: There's something I'd like to talk to you about today, something that's been circulating on the internet that's become a real problem. Deep fake videos of me endorsing products that I've never even heard of and I have no relationship with whatsoever. Let me tell you clearly, these videos are scams. They are designed to take your money. Now, a couple things you should keep in mind. If something sounds too good to be true, it probably is. When you look at these videos, if they don't seem natural, if there's something off about them, the audio or the video, it's probably AI generated. And if you come across something that does pique your interest, see if you can find evidence of it from other sources. I promise you this, if I discover something incredible that you need to know about, I'm going to talk about it somewhere that you can easily find, not on some shady social media site. I'm Dr. Sanjay Gupta, helping you live a better life.
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0: might have encountered 20 people, you know, to where now they encounter 2,000-3,000 people. So that's going to heighten those chances of a collision.
1: Wow.
0: And I will say this too, Ms. Bernardi, now, yeah. You might be fooling everyone else, but you being a little kid in the 60s, I think you met a little kid in the 80s now.
1: Wow. I mean, yeah, you just don't. Drunk driving. I mean, you know, if you go out with friends and to dinner, I've wondered, gee, do I want, if I drove there myself, gee, do I want a cocktail? And, you know, I just think it's part of the dinner experience, but sometimes you got that little voice saying, you know, do you really need that? You're kind of tired already. Maybe you don't need that.
0: Sure.
1: Just
0: well, I think personally the best practice, if you're going to drink, no matter, you know, how much alcohol, just have a plan in place.
1: Just have a what?
0: A plan in place.

0: Oh, yes. Oh, definitely. Definitely. Have those phone calls for Uber and Lyft and all of those, or have a good friend who doesn't drink. We are out of time. Lance Corporal Nick Pye, you've been great. You've enlightened us on just things that we already have heard of, we know of, but it's always good to be reminded of, you know, to use safety behind the wheel, drive defensively, buckle up, do not drink and drive, and for gosh sakes, put the cell phone down when you are behind the wheel. We really appreciate your wisdom on this, and even though, you know, you sound like a real cordial, nice guy, I don't want to meet you when you're on duty, okay?
1: No, ma'am. Well, I couldn't have said that better myself. You ended that great, but I don't know if you heard, but I told you I do not believe that you were a little kid in the 60s. You might have been a little kid in the 80s, but I know you were born in the 60s.
0: Oh,

0: WMGL Ravenel.
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5: Welcome to the Prosperity Playbook. I'm your co-host, Tony Shore, and I am here with our host, the one, the only, Nicole Gibbs. Nicole, I am so excited about today's show. We're talking about new beginnings, and it's a new beginning for you and I. We're just getting to know each other as well.
3: Absolutely. Absolutely, Tony. I am a little nervous, but I know everything is going to just flow, and I'm just super excited to be here with you as well. Thank you. Thank you. Thank you.
5: Yeah, well, I am now co-hosting the show with you. This is a new beginning for the show as far as that's concerned. But I want to reassure our listeners, I'm just along for the ride. This is Nicole Gibbs' show. And today we're going to get to know a little bit more about Nicole. Some of you may know, you know some things already if you've been regular listeners. I know, Nicole, you have a lot of regular listeners. But first, to start us off, how have you been? What's been going on with Nicole?
3: Oh, my goodness. So the first thing is I have been man down. So I sound a little congested, guys, because I was in Charleston last week visiting my dad and my sister and her kids, my niece and my nephew. And I love them dearly. But they gave me a cold. It was a bad one, too. So I've been turmeric shots, ginger shots, green tea. I've been man down trying to get all of this, you know, stuff out of my body. And I'm at the last stage of it. So I'm okay now, but literally, Tony, I have been traveling. Went to DC for a conference called the Black Wealth Summit with Cedric Nash. Cedric Nash is an amazing, he's a mentor. Actually a millionaire mentor, and he has all these different types of opportunities when it comes to understanding how to grow and prosper. So I went there, got some information. I'm super excited to share, you know, throughout the coming weeks coming up what I learned. And, you know, I think conferences are good, Tony, because that's where you go to learn things that you don't know, because you don't know what you don't know. Right.
5: Right.
3: So that's I learned so much. And let me tell you, they had breakout sessions. I was so lazy. I was like, I'm not breaking out nowhere. I'm sitting here the whole time. And doing that, I literally went into a session that I had no idea about, but I just sat there because I didn't want to keep moving around and stuff. And literally, I learned about hotel franchising, and that blew my mind.
5: Wow.
3: It blew my mind. So yeah, I've been traveling, went to DC, then I went to Charlotte. I have a sister in Charlotte. My baby sister is in Charlotte. Went to Manassas to see one of my favorite people when I was in DC. So yeah, I've just been kind of traveling. I'm back now though. I'm here.
5: Yeah. So, yeah. Well, the funny thing about that travel combined with kids, it's no surprise you got sick. My immune system, if I'm flying on airplanes a lot, lot, and then I'm around little kids. That's how you catch a cold, right there.
3: Pretty much. That's exactly how you catch a cold. Easiest way.
5: Uh-huh. Yep, exactly. Well, that sounds amazing. And Nicole, I love the fact that you do continuing education, and you know a lot about finances. You've helped so many people with their finances in our community. But here you're going to financial conferences, talking to other top advisors, mentors. Yes. About different areas of finance that maybe, you know, hotel ownership and management, things that you can apply some lessons there for your clients. And I know you have clients that might be business owners and you're able to apply that then. That's fantastic.
3: Yeah, I love the fact that, you know, in retirement, it doesn't mean that you just stop life. That doesn't mean that. Literally, there are so many people, over 3,500 people in the African-American community actually own hotels. And when I found that out, I was like, really? I didn't know that. How? And every time you ask how, the universe delivers, Most High delivers the answer when it comes to how to do something. That's why when you jumped in your car this morning, I was on for a specific reason. I don't know if you're first listening to the show, but it's a reason why you're listening to me, especially when it comes to financial literacy. So when I ask how, the answer always is delivered in some type of confirmational song, radio, something that I'm watching online, Instagram, Facebook, just going in the grocery store and hearing a song. Like, I always get those type of confirmations, and I always get, you know, some type of answer when I ask how.
5: Yeah, you need to ask how, and then you're going to start to see confirmations and answers. I love that, Nicole. That's fantastic. Especially, I know that your heart and your passion is financial education and literacy, as you said. I like how you called it literacy. Yeah. There are a lot of businesses out there in our area that also need financial planning for themselves and for their businesses, and that's where you can step in, right?
3: Especially business owners, Tony, when you're working in corporate or when you're working like just a regular job where you're going in and you're clocking in and you're doing your time and you may love your job and all that good stuff, but you have 401k, you have pension, you have all those things. When you're a business owner, you don't have a 401k, you don't have an IRA. If you set it up for yourself, yes. But if you haven't, you don't have those things in place. When I got into this business, I was like just trying to help everybody. But what I've learned is you have to stick with who and what you know and what you're comfortable with. So when I segmented who I would help, that's when I really saw results in helping people. So business owners, because I'm one, they're at the top of my list when it comes to financial literacy. Sports professionals, because I have a son that plays sports, they're at the top of my list. I help a lot of kids in college when it comes to financial planning, kids that have like NIL deals and things like that. I help them set businesses up so that the money that they're getting from their deals, they actually can either invest it, save it, or put it somewhere that's going to help it grow while they're, you know, going through this situation, because you may get an NIL deal, but you may not get an NFL deal. Sports professionals are my target market. And then last but not least, retirees. That's near and dear to my heart. I started working with Teachers Pension. You guys have probably heard this story, but started working with Teachers Pension about in 2018. And that's when I learned all about annuities and how an annuity is an insurance products. Those are my three top prioritized targets because I can relate to them on their level. And I've just learned that, you know, I kind of stick with what I know and it's been good. So,
5: And you've been doing this a little while and this is your passion, right? I mean, how did you come to get into the financial realm?
3: Oh my God, it's a story behind this. So I was working at Nordstrom and for 3 years, just got out of divorce and I had to go back to work because we were figuring things out with, you know, dividing and whatever. So great co-parents. We, you know, take care of our boys and all that good stuff. But I had to go back to work and I started working at Nordstrom, and Nordstrom ran its course. That's where I learned a lot of my customer service skills. That's where I learned a lot of emotional intelligence, because I was a customer service supervisor and I supervised like maybe 7 different departments where I had to de-escalate situations. I had to train some of the employees on sales and things like that. So I got a little bit of my, my foundational sales situation from Nordstrom. So I attribute that to that. But there was this lady that I worked with, Miss Leela, and her daughter was starting a State Farm agency. And she was like, Nicole, I think you're going to be very good at, you know, doing this. And she's looking for people. And I'm like, insurance? Me? I don't want to be an insurance lady.
5: Yeah.
3: Like, you know, and she was just like, Nicole, think outside of the box, stop being ignorant, like think outside of the box. You're already doing this. You're just doing it in a different industry. And when I got into it, so I bit the bullet. And then one of my good friends, Dion Draper, he was in insurance, you know, part time. And he was like, Nicole, if you get into this business, I promise it's going to change your life. So with that confirmation, I went ahead and left Nordstrom and went into the State Farm agency. I did that for 3 years. And when I first got there, I was like, what did I get myself into? But the, you know, the first 3 to 6 months of anything is a learning curve. So you have
5: like
3: to
5: drinking
3: learn.
5: From a fire hose. There's yeah. just a lot. It's a lot, right?
3: It's a lot of information. And up until that point in my life, I don't even think I paid. My dad used to take care of our insurance. He has 3 daughters and
5: Oh, sure. He
3: just took care of us. So sure. I don't even remember. But when I got into State Farm, the agent that I worked with, she was like, Nicole, you're really good at this. You don't realize? I'm like, I am. She was like, this is a relationship game. This is a people game. And you're really good with people. So literally, that's how I got into the business and yeah. I fell in love with it. She invested in me. I learned a lot of advanced things that a lot of agents that have been in the game for 10 years, like myself, still don't know to this day. Like you said, continuing education is super important. We talk about this all the time on the show. As a licensed, trained individual, I have to stay current with the trends. I have to stay up on top of my CE 24 hours every 2 years. If not, I lose my license. Yeah. And I'm not taking that test again for nobody, Tony.
5: Right. And that CE, that's continuing education, like yeah. these financial conferences you talked about yes. and the continuing education, the testing. Yes. You're regularly learning because financial rules, tax laws, things change rapidly.
3: They do.
5: And you stay. It's so great to know that you're staying on top of that for your clients, and you're required to. You have to yes. take the CE or the continuing education, correct?
3: Yes, have to. It's a must. It's mandatory.
5: Yeah.
3: Also, who wants to sit with a financial advisor or coach or professional that isn't licensed or trained?
5: No. Yeah, you're not going to go get brain surgery from a surgeon that's, I didn't really pass medical school, but I think I can figure it out.
3: Absolutely you know. Not. Yeah. Yeah. So it's super important to stay educated and, you know, and I want to send this all some love and light out to all the people from Spirit. I understand. Let's just talk about quick trending topics. I don't know.
5: Sure.
3: Spirit closed their doors last week. Was it? I was supposed to go to Fort Lauderdale on like a $75 flight. And that's out because Spirit closed their doors. So, you know, I think it's important. This is a great career. You may want to consider. Super easy to sit and learn the information for about 2 to 3 weeks. And this may be something that you want to consider. So I'm throwing that out there for anyone that may be looking for opportunities. The financial industry is always going to be here. Okay. Yeah. It's not going nowhere.
5: Yeah, no, definitely not. In fact, there's more of a need than ever. And there are thousands, tens of thousands of employees now out of work because of the Spirit situation. That's a tough one.
3: I'm
5: glad you brought that up. And, you know, you talked about airline costs and, you know, Spirit offered, you know, discounted flights.
3: Yes.
5: Ticket airline tickets are so expensive right now because of the oil prices going up, right?
3: The oil prices and the CPI when it comes to CPI is consumer price index.
5: Yes.
3: So that is what basically tells us how money is either increasing or decreasing when it comes to prices.
5: Inflation.
3: So that's always something that we talk about, especially when it comes to purchasing power. You always want to make sure that, you know, your money is in a place where your purchasing power isn't diminishing. And if it's in like a money market account or a regular savings account, and you're just letting it sit there and it's not really getting the attention that it needs when it comes to growth, you're losing purchasing power, especially because of inflation. So those are some things that you definitely want to consider. But yeah, the price of oil is absolutely ridiculous. Gas is high. I saw a skit online where a guy was roller skating all over Atlanta talking about gas high. Gas is high.
5: that's hilarious. It really is. And airline tickets have gone up exponentially. And Nicole, I just want to take a moment to reassure our listeners. I think I'm your new co-host. And so listeners are like, who's this guy? Probably.
3: I just
5: want to reassure them. I know I have big shoes to fill. Gary was fantastic. Absolutely. And I know that you and your firm have a new partnership with Gradient Financial. They kind of provide back end and insurance and investments and everything like that. And I know you and your team there are just looking for more ways to help your clients. Yes. I'm just here to do the show with you. I've worked in radio almost 40 years and done financial radio shows for the last 13. And I'm excited. I'm honored to be your co-host. Thanks for having me as your co-host, Nicole. And I want to assure your listeners, I'm not going to change things on the show. This is Nicole's ball game. I'm along for the ride and I'm going to learn some things from Nicole. I listened to a few of your past shows, Nicole. Fantastic. And again, I have big shoes to fill, but I'm excited about the future and new beginnings, right?
3: Yes. Yes. You can't be doing all that looking back. It's going to hurt your neck.
5: That's right. Well, and speaking of airline flights, my wife and I are so proud. We have three kids. My youngest daughter, Anna, I was just telling you, just graduated from Delta Flight Attendant Academy and Training.
3: Wow.
5: And we're so proud of her. I have a new respect for flight attendants. Because she had to get 200,000 applicants, narrowed down to 200 that make it. And out of the 200 that go through, about 180 made it to training. And then training, 70%, around 70% make it through the training. The training is 7 weeks, 6 days a week, 10 hours a day. You have to learn every airline, Boeing 737, 757, Airbus. They have to know every type of airline, everything about it, the different doors, the different safety features, everything. And they have to pass tests and get 90% or above to pass training. And she graduated and got her wings. She's currently on her way or in Amsterdam on a flight. So she's going to be flying all over the world.
3: Can we switch jobs? Can Anna and I switch? I'd love to fly for free.
5: Yeah, well, Delta has great benefits, too. They actually the highest pay, the best benefits. So
3: you mentioned Boeing. So living in Charleston, that's where Boeing is actually headquarters. I have some cousins that have been working for Boeing since it got there.
5: Wow.
3: So Boeing is super, super, super. So South Carolina has become the number one place on the East Coast that everybody's moving to. The traffic is off the chain. They just passed a bill maybe about 9 months ago. I don't know. It's a huge, I don't know if it's 50 million. If I'm mistaken, just correct me, guys. But it's a $50 million infrastructure highway situation. So that traffic, because the traffic is horrible. It was like, you know, in Charleston, it's the country. It's the islands. I don't know if have you ever been to Charleston, Tony?
5: I've never been to Charleston, but I have been to South Carolina. Beautiful.
3: Yes. Have you been to Savannah?
5: Yes, I have. Okay.
3: So Savannah and Charleston are like brother sister cities.
5: Yes.
3: So there's a lot of islands on in Charleston. So you have Wadma Island, John's Island, Edisto Island, Daniel Island. You got all these different islands. And so it's like one way streets, like just back and front. You're like you're going off and you coming back on. They gonna have to widen them streets to
5: everybody wanted to move there. It's like two other cities that happened to. Austin, Texas got popular. And I think part of it's these magazines and things rank the best place to live in the United States. Austin was number one for like 15 years straight. There's so much traffic there. It takes an hour to go 20 miles or 10 miles. It takes about an hour. There's too many people move there. And the same with Nashville. If you've been up to Nashville lately, Nashville's blown up and they don't have the infrastructure. But South Carolina right now, that's the hot spot, the number one place to move right now. Yeah.
3: You know why too? We got beaches.
5: Beaches,
3: we have beaches. People are like, yes.
5: Yeah, imagine if Nashville or Austin had oceanfront property, how popular it would be.
3: Yeah, I mean,
5: and that's South Carolina. It's beautiful.
3: We have
5: God's country, right?
3: Yes, it is. It is. It is. Waterfront property is very, very, very popular in the islands. My dad, he left us a legacy, just talking about legacy and financial literacy. Even if he didn't know what he was doing, he was strategic in making sure that he left us something, and we have property, waterfront property, and I'm super excited that, you know, we have a legacy to leave our kids. So yeah, that's the reason why a lot of people are moving there, because of that water.
5: Yes. Yeah. And those islands, the water, beautiful. But yeah, it is really blown up. But I didn't realize Boeing was there as well.
3: Yeah, Boeing is headquartered there. I believe Volvo is headquartered there now as well. A lot of people are moving into the Nexton, Monk's Corner, Goose Creek, North Charleston area. Cane Hoy, that's like Cane Bay. A lot of people are moving into those cities. I hope I said the right one. I think it was Cane Hoy and Cane Bay. I think my friend Tammy, her and her spouse, they actually just moved there. I've been trying to get to their house. Hey, Tammy, if you're listening.
5: Some shout outs today.
3: Hey, Tammy, what's up, girl? But Charleston is pretty much booming, and that's one of the reasons why I wanted to do the show. Even though I live in Atlanta, I'm an island girl. I'm an island gal. And don't let me start talking Geechee, because you know it comes out sometimes. So I have that dialect too. But I'm an island girl, and I just felt like I wanted to bring this information to my community. That's what's up.
5: That's awesome. Yeah. Well, and I think that's fantastic. So when it comes to finance, I have to ask you, since I'm new here and this is New Beginnings, what is it that you provide? You and the firm there and Ross and the people who work there, you've got a great team. What do you do for folks? Like, break it down. Some of our listeners might not know. You mentioned things like insurance products if you need that. But you're a financial advisor. You talk to people about all aspects, right?
3: I definitely do. So it kind of evolved. So let me say this. As an insurance broker, working with Ross, we're a brokerage. Yep. And the difference between an agent and a brokerage is someone that can basically broker deals for you. So on the P&C side, P&C is property and casualty.
5: Yep.
3: So when you're an agent, you can get two different licenses. You can get your property and casualty license, and you can get your life and health license. I have both of them because I didn't even want to leave no money on the table when it came to helping people. One of the main reasons I left State Farm is because I was captive. I was locked down to only selling State Farm products. And I'm going to say this, State Farm, Allstate, all of the popular brands as far as P&C brands for auto and home, they're amazing. But I couldn't help everybody because I could only sell those products. Yeah. So that's one of the reasons why I wanted to become independent. I wanted to be a broker. So with that being said, I literally got with Ross, the Dixon Agency, maybe about 3 years ago. And we broker deals for people on the P&C side, the commercial business side, life and health side. Now, we don't do health insurance or Medicare or anything like that, but we do life insurance and we do annuities. And the annuities, when I talk about IRAs or traditional IRAs, we do that in the form of an annuity. I don't sell stocks or bonds. I'm not licensed in the market, but I can sell products related to the interest that the market makes.
5: Sure, tied to those indexes like the S&P 500 we're always hearing about, right?
3: The S&P 500, yeah. The S&P Mark. Scott's my guy at Gradient. He is a part of the support team, and he basically tells me, Nicole, no, we're not going to do this for that client. Like, it is so important to have a support system that really cares about the people that we're helping. And that's why I am super excited about this new partnership with Gradient. Another thing people don't realize is, as an agent, you have to be under somebody. It's like, it's not like an MLM type thing, but it's like a hierarchy thing where...
5: Yeah.
3: I can't.
5: Insurance companies work with really big. If you're independent, you want to go to a company that has all the different options out there. Yes. They work with all the companies. And then if you have a client that has specific needs, you're going to find just the right thing. It's not like where if I go to one of the big box insurance companies and they just have, here's our own product. Here's all we're offering. You can look at all the different options and do, okay, this is what you're best suited for. You want to do what's in your client. I know you work hard to try to do what's in your client's best interests, and that's key, isn't it?
3: That's super key. And I want people to understand that when they work with me, the reason why it's great to work with someone like myself who is a broker is, like Tony said, you have so many different options when you're affiliated with prestigious companies like Gradient. Because there's certain, I couldn't get access to certain carriers if I wasn't contracted with Gradient. I can't get certain. So for me, it's important for me to be able to offer the best.
5: Yes.
3: You know? That's basically what I see as far as Gradient is concerned. I love, I love being able to help people with different options.
5: Yeah. And have more options. And I love the fact that you work with, and I know Gradient works with only the top rated companies that really have good backing and offer great guarantees. Because you have to be careful. Guarantees are based on the claims paying ability of the issuing insurance company. And you want to work with top rated companies, as you do. I know you and Ross and the team there, you work with top rated companies and you look at all the different options and available tools out there to help people and help them so they can have, you can set up steady income streams for them in retirement. Absolutely. A lot of people don't have pensions these days, right?
3: No. The only people who have pensions is like teachers, police officers, firefighters, government workers, state workers, city workers. People like you and myself, we don't have pension options.
5: Right.
3: So we have to create that paycheck for ourselves.
5: Yeah. And that's what basically a pension is, an annuity. So you create your own personal pension with that annuity, right?
3: Yes. And I also posted some annuity clips from even Shaq. He was talking on a podcast about how annuity changed his life and how it has grown. Like, it grows as it sits there waiting on you to retire if you're not retired yet, and how it's a lifetime income attached to it once you're ready to start collecting on it. If you go to ATL Insurance Chick on IG or Instagram, you'll see some of those clips. So I think it's important when you are working with someone that you just not take what they say. Do a little bit of research. Go to YouTube University and check out, trust but verify.
5: Trust but verify. I love that. Words to live by.
3: Yes,
5: I love that, Nicole. That is fantastic. Well, I'll tell you what, it's been a great discussion today and kind of, introducing me as a new co-host and getting to know you a little bit better for our listeners out there. I know some have been listening since the beginning and don't miss an episode, so they feel like they know you already. But there's always more to learn, isn't there?
3: Absolutely. There's so much to unpack. You know, those onions with those layers, when you pull them back, you'd be like, oh gosh, I'm unpacking this. I'm pulling this back. I didn't know. Yeah. It's always something new to learn about somebody.
5: That's fantastic. Yeah. And so, Nicole, before we go, I know that you offer a no charge, no obligation consultation. You love to hear from our listeners. How can they get a hold of you and your firm if they have financial questions?
3: Well, there is a 1-800 number that you can actually call, but it's always best to jump on www.prosperityplaybookradio.com. My calendar is always open. You literally fill it out. When you fill out the three or four questions, your name, your phone number, your email address, and then the time that you would like to speak to us, it automatically pops up on my calendar.
0: Nice.
3: And we make sure that we sit down and talk with you, but we talk with serious people that are interested in financial literacy, retirement, and growing their nest egg. That's who we want to help. Also, even if we meet you where you are, even if you don't have a nest egg, but you want some type of savings, or you need information or advice or tips on how to get to where you want to be when it comes to retirement, we do all of that as well.
5: That's fantastic. 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That's great. Great show. I'm excited. My first show with Nicole. It's a happy day for me. And we'll be with you each and every week here. And Nicole, great show. Thanks.
3: Absolutely, Tony. Thank you so much. You've been great. Thank you for making me feel comfortable. And I appreciate all your wisdom and your experience in this field. 41 years, that is like kudos to you. So, I'm super to be sitting alongside you as well.
5: All right. Well, thank you, Nicole. And listeners, thanks for tuning in. That does it for today's episode of Prosperity Playbook with our host, Nicole Gibbs.
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1: It's Gary, baby.
2: Gary had the tea in the Kahlua of the day. What up, Gary?
3: Good morning, Ricky. Good morning, America. Good morning to you. It's a beautiful, beautiful day in the neighborhood. And here's what's happening in celebrity news, y'all. Angel Reese, baby. That is my hero. I love Miss Reese. She's great on the basketball court, and she's doing wonderful things for the community. But, honey, there's a man named Jason Whitlock. Y'all familiar with Jason Whitlock?
4: Yep.
3: I know you are, Roxy. Oh, well, yeah. Anyway, Jason Whitlock, he said, y'all, that Angel Reese, honey, built her fame, honey, by trolling Caitlin Clark and provoking white people. Now, they're sending the Atlanta fans were shocked, y'all. You know, when the Atlanta Dream acquired Angel from Chicago. Now, they're saying, I mean, this is just, this man, he even said some things that I'm like, I don't understand. Now, they're saying that recently, y'all, there was a home game against the reigning WNBA champs Las Vegas Aces. Atlanta's head coach, Carl Smicko, bitch Angel, y'all, late in the fourth quarter after she went 1-8 for 9 points and turned the ball over 8 times in 29 minutes. Now, they're saying in a recent episode of the Fearless podcast, Jason said that Angel Reese is the worst basketball player in the WNBA history. And he also added, y'all, that Angel 23 is quite possibly the most unskilled professional basketball player of any gender in the history of basketball.
2: That's not true.
3: I know. He said, and I say that knowing that she has a gift for rebounding, but he said Angel Reese cannot play basketball. Now, he said she went 1-800 for the field. Now, he said everything else was from point-blank range, honey. And he just went on and on. He said Angel Reese is a superstar or a star or someone that could promote in this league because when she is in college, she trolled Caitlin Clark. He said that made Angel Reese a star because black people love anything that trolls white people. Is that true, Rocky? Is that true?
4: Man, he. First of all, you got
3: who is he?
4: You got to understand who Jason Whitlock is. Like he always has these strong,
2: Clarence Thomas, yeah. ESPN Clarence Thomas.
4: Basically. Yeah, man. I mean, come on. Angel Reese is in the WNBA because she's a good basketball player. Now, does good basketball players have bad shooting nights? Of course. Steph Curry didn't shot 1-for-11 from the 3-point line before in the game. So that doesn't mean that because you have a couple bad shooting nights that you a bad player. You know what I'm saying? So, yeah, Jason.
5: Somebody always got something to say.
4: Right.
1: Yeah. But especially
5: like, leave that girl alone. She is living her life. These are her dreams. She's doing well for herself and her family. Like, let that girl alone. She young. Man, find somebody else to talk about.
4: And there's nothing wrong with talking a little trash in sports. It's part of sports. Everybody talks trash. Caitlin Clark talks trash. Everybody talks trash. It's part of it.
3: Is she still around, Caitlin Clark?
4: They're actually good friends.
3: Yeah, I thought so. I remember they were playing together.
5: Yeah, so go ahead.
3: Well, Jason needs to stop that. He probably likes Angel. She don't like him, honey, because he ain't that cute. But anyway, there's neither here nor there. All right, moving on in other celebrity news. Y'all, oh, my God, Elon Musk, y'all. They say he's facing racism allegations after he criticized, y'all, the casting of Lupita Nyong'o as Helen of Troy, baby, in Christopher Nolan's upcoming film, The Odyssey, baby. And they say Helen is a figure in Greek mythology who didn't exist as a real person, but she was considered the most beautiful woman in the world. Now, they say Helen's beauty was so legendary that she was known as the face that launched 1,000 ships. They say some people are upset, though, that Lupita, an African-American, and plays Helen of Troy. One ex-user said, honey, the image of Lupita from the film, he said he wrote, this face couldn't launch.
2: He said what?
3: He said this face couldn't launch a rowboat, let alone 1,000 ships.
1: Wait a minute. He said that?
2: About who?
1: About Elon Lupita. Musk said that about Lupita.
3: No, that's what a personal ex said, honey. That Lupita, honey, say, honey, her face couldn't launch half a rowboat.
2: Lupita's beautiful.
5: She
2: is beautiful. Really, I seen her in person.
1: Is disgustingly gorgeous.
5: She's a beautiful black woman. Yes.
3: Yeah. Well, yeah. Elon responded. He said, "True" to a tweet by the right wing commenter Matt Walsh, who wrote, "Not one person on the planet actually thinks that Lupita Nyong'o is the most beautiful woman in the world." That's dirty. They said Matt also added that filmmaker Christopher Nolan knows that he would be called racist if he gave the most beautiful woman role to a white woman. They say, so Nolan is technically talented, but a coward. They say, too afraid to do anything that even slightly challenges the spirit of the age.
6: Elon Musk talking about somebody looks.
1: Exactly. Yes, exactly. But here's the thing. We're talking about a fictional.
3: Fictional.
1: It's fiction. And look where Greece is. Greece is right next to Africa. Stop playing.
3: Yes. Now, this guy, though, who is he? Who is Christopher Nolan? Is he white or black?
1: He's white.
3: Oh, well, they talking about him saying he's scared to put a white woman in there. Then, but Lupita, I mean, it's, I don't know.
2: What? Say it.
3: You know, I mean, because like they had people, they didn't have a white guy cast to be Michael Jackson at one time. So, you know, so I mean, so you could cast, I mean, I guess whoever you want to be these different characters, but I guess they just still upset because Lupita is of African and dark skin. So
4: that's Christopher Nolan.
3: Oh, well, he did a good job for
1: and
3: casting.
1: He did Oppenheimer. It won a gazillion awards. He's, you know, he's a British filmmaker, but he did The Dark Knight. He did Inception. So this is going to be a big, huge film. Yeah. I'm so glad that she got that part. I'm so glad. She's gorgeous.
3: For her. Yes. And in my quick for free story, y'all, Lotto is speaking out. She says she's retiring from rap, honey, after welcoming her first child. Should she have done that, Brett? You didn't retire.
5: I don't think she is retiring. I mean, because she did. They showing her on social media. She wrote a rap. I mean, she wrote an album pregnant.
3: So. Yeah. Well, they said Lotto, honey, confirmed that she's retiring after delivering her first child by fellow rapper 21 Savage. They said that the 27-year-old native of Riverdale, Georgia, welcomed her first child recently.
5: She's probably
3: honey.
5: Chilling because she's going to raise her child. You know, yeah. She's probably taking a break.
3: Well, they don't. I mean, they have money. They don't have nannies and sitters and stuff like that.
5: Yeah, but you want to be with your child, Gary. You don't have none, so you can't really be late.
3: Yeah, but I mean, but you didn't. I mean, honey, come to work every day.
5: Oh, yes, I did. I come to work every day, but I took time off to have my child and be with him.
3: Oh, I didn't realize that.
5: Yeah, I know. You don't miss me when I'm gone.
3: Oh, I'm sorry. Thank you. Now that said, did y'all know what time it is?
0: Sha-la-la.
3: Yes, Brett, sha-la-la, baby.
2: He don't miss you when you gone, Brett.
5: No, he don't.
3: I miss you blind. Color of the day, honey, is one of my favorite color. My color of the day, y'all, is Feldgrau. On the high end, you say Feldgrau, and on the low end, just say beautiful field gray. That's your color.
2: That's a beautiful color. Y'all give it up for Gary with the T. If you would, if you would. Give it up for Gary with the T.

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13: You know, I watched a video the other day about kids getting landlines at home. We haven't had a landline in my house in I can't even tell you how long. But seeing these parents about my age being teleported back to their own childhoods, a simpler time before screens, was really powerful. And as for the kids, they sat and had conversations with their grandparents without multitasking or being distracted by a screen. I thought this was a great way to have kids stay in touch with family members and friends without getting sucked into the smartphone era too young. Of course, you need other people close by to hop on board as well if this is something that's going to work. Perhaps most important, I realized, these relics can be a great conversation starter with your children. You can talk about what it really means to be connected in this day and age. Things have changed a lot. I'm Dr. Sanjay Gupta, helping you live a better life.
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0: good.
1: Can you hear me?
0: Yeah, I can hear you loud and clear.
1: All right, so Instagram, if you have not heard, they have this new thing called Instance, right? So Instance is absolutely trash. I don't like it. And a lot of people messed up because they didn't realize when you touch the picture, it immediately sends it to your people. And you can set it up to bring me, they don't realize that it sends it to everybody immediately. And so the thing about it is, people are already taking off. So it's real easy. You go to your Instagram settings and you can turn off Instance. But if you have some personal private photographs, it could literally instantly send them to all of your followers. So it's something you want to watch out for.
2: Oh, my gosh.
1: It could get a lot of people in trouble. And the thing about it, people do like it because, you know, it can't be screenshot.
0: Right.
1: But you have vanishing mode as well. So, you know, make sure you watch out for Instance. If you don't want it, go to your Instagram settings and turn it off right away before it gets you in a lot of trouble.
3: I don't even see it, B.
1: I'm going to show you in a second. You might have to update your app. What breaking news, it was really big. So we have all these high-tech cameras, right? Mm-hmm. Something that's really scary. You know how women, I don't know a lot of men who do it, but you throw up the peace sign. Well, what am I showing you when I'm throwing the peace sign in a picture?
0: What?
1: My fingers. My fingerprints. Oh. So now with all these high-tech, high-resolution cameras...
0: Do we really need a phone at this point?
1: Okay. You don't. And it's really scary because now they can take your thumbprints or your fingerprints just by you throwing up the peace sign because these cameras are so high resolution. It is so freaky and so scary. So now you got to throw the peace sign with your fingernails going outward because you don't want these people to... Next thing you know, it's going to be they're scanning your retinas from your eyes. So definitely something to watch out for. Wow. Now, for all of my gamers, if you are a gamer and you love Grand Theft Auto, like I love Grand Theft Auto, it was one of my favorite games growing up. Well, Grand Theft Auto 6, we've been talking about it. It was supposed to come out this week, right? Uh-huh. And there was actually a false alarm. People were freaking out because Best Buy sent this email and they were like, hey, get ready for the sale. So they thought the game was going to drop. It was supposed to drop yesterday. It didn't drop. So the actual date is still November. So for everybody who's been waiting for it, get ready. It should be here just in time for Christmas. And also, if you are one of those people, my kids love Legos. And you know, every time you buy a Lego set, like it'll have like a dragon with a car. Ooh. And you know, they put it together. It's great. It's a fun project. And then boom, you have a whole bunch of Legos.
3: Yes.
1: And they're just sitting in a box. Well, there is this new app and it is going to be my app of the week because I think it's absolutely amazing. It's called the Brickit app. Be brick and then it together, Brickit.
0: Yeah.
1: And so what it does is it takes a picture of all your Legos on the table or in a box and it puts them together and it says, hey, you know, with these Legos that you have on the table, you can make this. And it gives you like the instructions on how to make it.
2: Oh my gosh, so cool.
3: So, yeah, I like that.
1: So now your box of Legos can be put to use. Your kids can play with it. You know, they can put something together. So I think it's absolutely phenomenal.
0: The men and I on the floor, they in the trash at my house.
3: Great idea.
1: I was throwing them away for a long time because I'm now that it's, what are they going to do with it?
0: Legos everywhere. Hell no.
1: I'm stepping on them.
0: And them little foam bullets too. And threw all that out.
1: Oh, I cannot stand that. I
0: can't stand them foam bullets.
1: Everywhere I go.
0: And them little bit of water balloons. And all anything that come with a bunch of pieces and little purses and little Barbie doll on. I'd be trash. I'd be sneaking it in the dark.
1: It's driving me crazy. But that is the life of a parent with kids under 10 years old. So you will find those pieces. But definitely make sure you check it out. I know people are going to hit me up. It's called the Brickit app. So you can put all your Legos back to use. But I am your girl, Beyonce Aloysius, and you can follow me at Beyonce ATL.

0: church is boring.
1: I ain't never gonna get saved up in here.
2: This Sunday, it's going down. This ain't your grandmama's church. The new Mount Moriah Episcopal Brighter Day United Methodist Macedonia Church of God. And the Chip Cleophas Snoop Watkins brings you Sold Out Sunday. 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
3: What about us, sugar?
2: Oh, and we ain't forgot about you, Sister Eugene. 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

0: 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The new Mount Moriah Episcopal Brighter Day United Methodist Macedonia Church of God. 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

0: 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It's time to play Battle of the Sexes. And we got Shantae from St. Pete, St. Petersburg, Florida. Listen to us on 101.5 The Vibe. Hey, Shantae, what's up?
1: Hey, Ricky. Hey, y'all.
0: Hey, happy to have you this morning. And we got Roy from San Antonio, Texas. Listen to us on the app. Hey, what up, Roy?
2: What up, Ricky and the family?
0: Hey, man, we happy to have you, y'all. So welcome to this episode of Battle of the Sexes. Hey, we're going to give you some questions, and you try to answer the questions as best as you can. If you don't know the answer, just go ahead and say pass. Don't try to think of it, because you're going to end up wasting all of your time off the clock, and you don't want to do that because we have a lot of questions anyway. All right, y'all ready?
1: We ready.
2: Yeah, yeah.
0: All right, here we go. All right, my love, Shantae, you and I, we're going to go first. You ready?
1: I'm ready.
0: All right, start the clock. What is the stage name of rapper Roderick Davis?
1: Hey.
0: Okay, that's Gucci Mane. All right, the C8 is the current version of what legendary American sports car?
1: C8. Ooh,
0: yep.
1: Sports car?
0: Yep.
1: I don't know, fast.
0: Real low to the ground. That's a Corvette. All right. What material is typically used to cover pool tables?
1: Cotton.
0: Felt. I didn't know that one either. What color is the cue ball on the pool table? The cue ball.
1: Black.
0: White. That's the eight. Black is the eight. All right. What Deion Sanders' nickname?
1: Crying.
0: Yep. All right. What is the shape of a stop sign?
1: Octagon.
0: Yes. What was Dallas Cowboys receiver Michael Irvin's jersey number? Michael Irvin, what was his number for the Dallas Cowboys?
1: 7. I don't know.
0: 88. All right. The three main parts of a car electrical system are the starter, alternator, and what? Electrical.
1: The starter, alternator, and the battery.
0: Yep.
3: Okay.
0: How many did she get? She got 3. You got 3. That's good. All right. Let's go. What up, Brett?
3: What up, Roy? How you doing?
2: What up, Brat Tat Tat?
3: I'm chilling. You ready to get this thing popping?
2: Let's do some work.
3: All right, let's get it in. In 2025, which female athlete officially became the highest paid female basketball player in WNBA history?
2: Angel Reese.
3: Nope, Caitlin Clark.
0: Oh.
3: Who is the first woman to ever be inducted into the Rock and Roll Hall of Fame?
2: Aretha Franklin.
3: Yes. If a woman is using underwear, what specific term of clothing is she wearing?
2: Her bra.
3: Ooh. Yes. What's the national flower of Japan?
2: A cherry blossom.
3: Oh, yes.
4: My God.
0: Oh.
3: What two materials are dollar bills made of?
2: Pass.
3: What nail shape is named after a food?
2: Triangle.
3: Almond. A large hair clip that holds hair up in a bun is called a what?
2: Oh, a scrunchie.
3: A claw clip. Who's the famous rapper that Rihanna is currently in a relationship with and shares 2 children?
2: ASAP Rocky.
3: Yes.
0: Oh, how many did he get?
3: That's about 4, ain't
2: I got
3: it?
2: 4.
0: Oh, man, look like he squeezed by 1 special K. What did he win?
5: All right, that was a great game. Congratulations, sir. Hold on to your hat. You're the big winner today. The huge winner of the fantastic, amazing, and legendary prize pack from America's store, the Dollar Tree. 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Yeah.
0: 1 gallon.
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0: Man, it ain't worth going up there trying to get this.
5: You got a 4-pack of infant cotton ankle socks. Yeah. Yeah. How about from L.A.? It's totally awesome. You got degreaser spray. Travel size. All right. You got a one-foot roll of shelf liner.
0: A what?
5: A one-foot roll of shelf liner.
0: That's good for two drawers.
5: Now you've also got a bottle of Vinerite brand fancy catsup. Not ketchup. Catsup.
0: Catsup. Oh. That thin ass. That damn tomato bisque.
5: And finally, from Pearson's, the original salted nut roll, vanilla nougat, golden caramel, and roasted salty peanuts. There you go. It's all yours. It's all yours as the winner of the amazing and fantastic Ricky Smiley Morning Show, Battle of the Sexes.
0: All right, y'all, give it a congratulations, big dog.
2: Yeah.
0: What did he say now? He said, yeah.
2: Yeah.
0: All right, y'all, more Ricky Smiley Morning Show coming up.
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21: There's something I'd like to talk to you about today, something that's been circulating on the internet that's become a real problem. 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Now, a couple things you should keep in mind. If something sounds too good to be true, it probably is. 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I promise you this, if I discover something incredible that you need to know about, I'm going to talk about it somewhere that you can easily find, not on some shady social media site. I'm Dr. Sanjay Gupta, helping you live a better life.
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0: Listen, today we got a very special guest. He's a multi-Grammy Award winner, actor, amazing father, husband, entrepreneur, and ATL Atlanta legend, and so much more. Ladies and gentlemen, T.I. Your intro is the whole episode.
1: Man.
0: And it was just, and I'm really offended, man. He was sitting up here laughing at me because my shirt wasn't all the way up to the top.
1: What do you mean, bro? My shirt wasn't all the way up to the top. I thought you trying to look like me. You know what I'm saying?
0: I ain't know what to do. You know, it's like one of those things. Should I leave it button or should I just, you know?
1: Man, you know what I'm saying? Going up that drill like the youth pastor.
0: This means you ain't going to preach long.
1: Yeah, man.
0: Yeah, but we got one of those suits from K&G. That means you're going to be preaching for about 3 hours. Thank you so much for coming, man. I'm excited about this. When we call you King of the South, you know, there's no lying that because you're headlining 30 years of Birthday Bash.
1: I mean, I think Birthday Bash has been a big part of my career. I've had some legendary, memorable moments, man, on the stage of Birthday Bash. And I know it's big for the city.
0: Yeah.
1: And I know, you know, the tickets sold out because people can't wait to get there and see what's going to happen. And so I'm going to make it memorable for them.
0: Absolutely, man. Now, a lot of artists say that they would, you know, play their music, you know, in strip clubs to see if it was a hit or not. That's how they did it back in the day. Now, Magic City was a key spot to test out new music.
1: Mm-hmm.
0: Do you feel like this method still works, or is it just more media-based now?
1: No, absolutely. Absolutely, okay. Without question. I just left. It worked.
0: Okay.
1: I just left. It's working.
0: Okay.
1: I'm telling you.
0: Now, strip club culture in Atlanta, you can talk about that for a second, because I feel like, you know, if you're not from here, you might not get it.
1: Mm.
0: People go to the strip club to do business, to eat, to socialize, right. Have fun. What's the most money you think you ever spent?
1: Whoa. Well, I thought you were keeping it light. And bright now.
0: Yeah, mine like $300.
1: You know what I'm saying? You say 300?
0: After 300, I can't.
1: 300,000? Ricky, you done got carried away.
0: No, $300, bro.
1: $300?
0: Ain't something jumping?
1: Man, please. $300. I pay that before I get out the parking lot, Ricky.
0: What? Hell, I ain't got it like that.
1: Yes, you do.
0: I need to make me a hit record.
1: You ain't got
0: to
1: make no hit record.
0: I need to make me a hit record.
1: You keep getting up on that radio, man. I know.
0: You
1: syndicated. I know what's syndicated.
0: Oh, whatever.
1: Mm-hmm.
0: Now, how interested would you be performing at the Super Bowl?
1: Would
0: the Super Bowl ever be coming back to Atlanta?
1: In 28. 28 is coming back.
0: I don't know who I was talking to yesterday, and this on some real stuff.
1: Okay.
0: It's like you represent ATL so well.
1: Appreciate it. I'm a product of this community.
0: Absolutely.
1: Feel like this city has definitely had a huge, huge hand in presenting who I am to the world. You know
0: right.
1: what I mean? Before anyone else knew my potential, I feel like this city celebrated that. And that's always going to be very special to me. But I feel like OutKast should be there first and foremost.
0: Yeah.
1: I feel like that should be
0: an OutKast thing.
1: I appreciate it.
0: Now tell them about that time when your ass was sick and you had to take time to some weed.
1: Yeah, but wait, whoa. See, you didn't intro that properly. So it was like early on in our career. Early on in our relationship.
0: Yeah.
1: Very early in my career. So when we first met, like, our bond was she smoked.
0: Right.
1: And I sold weed, you know what I'm saying?
0: Right.
1: So that
0: right.
1: was, you know, that was the way we communicate.
0: Okay.
1: So I knew she was calling.
0: Right.
1: You know, at some point. So I just used to take her small increments to make sure she'll call. You know, if I give her too much, she won't call.
0: She won't call.
1: So long. So
0: yeah, you need her to run out.
1: I give her 3, 5, or 7, you know what I'm saying? I make sure so she was so about a day or so, she'll be hitting me, you know what I mean? So this particular time, I guess she had done caught on, you know what I'm saying? And she lived way at Eagles Landing, like 75 McDonald, out the way. You had to go through like 3 different jurisdictions of treacherous law enforcement. You know what I mean? Coming
0: right.
1: from where I was coming from.
0: Yeah.
1: I didn't have no license. I ain't even had no insurance. I had an insurance card. But I ain't had no like real insurance though.
0: Right.
1: You feel me?
0: Right.
1: And I had a bag full of weed. So I'm coming, I come out there.
0: Yeah.
1: And you know, and this time when she called, I just happened to be sick. Like had a fever, probably some flu type symptoms.
0: Yeah.
1: And I go out there and you know, I bring her what she asked me for. And you know what I'm saying? We sat, we smoked, kicked it a little bit. I guess I had to took some medicine or something. And I had to fell asleep on a couch in a sitting area in the bedroom. And before I know it, I feel something kicking the couch. You know, like, hey, you need to go. It's time for you to go. And I'm like, man, I'm sick. And you know how you wake up sweating?
0: Yeah.
1: So I'm like, man, I'm sick. I can't, you know. She's like, well, you were sick when you came out.
0: No!
1: Man, she put my ass at. Right. Yeah, sick as a dog put me at, man. Damn sure did. I wouldn't have never did nobody like that.
0: Right.
1: Put me at. Back out into the, sent me back out into the streets to go back through them jurisdictions.
0: Same
1: again,
0: three, yes.
1: With no license.
0: Right.
1: All that weed, you know what I'm saying?
0: Yeah.
1: So I got her back.
0: And I'm excited to have you on One Voyage Cruise, man, okay. Hosted by me.
1: Yeah.
0: Man, thank you.
1: You know,
0: so
1: I ain't never been on no cruise liner, cruise ship.
0: For real?
1: Nah, I always told people I wasn't getting on there.
0: Man, thank you,
1: and
0: man.
1: And now here you is, got, yeah. Man, listen, bro. Yeah, man.
0: Virgin is Phipps Plaza on water.
1: Is it, man?
0: Oh, it's swanky.
1: Okay.
0: It's a mix between Phipps Plaza and the Four Seasons on water. It's swanky, swanky.
1: Okay.
0: Yeah, swanky, swanky.
1: Okay, man.
0: Yeah, I'm excited to have you on it.
1: In them cabins, they got like some, like, first class.
0: Man, they got some spacious cabins. Yeah, okay. I'm going to make sure you get one.
1: Okay, cool,
0: make
1: man.
0: Make sure y'all cozy up in there.
1: Okay.
0: Yeah, man. No buffets. No, it's all.
1: You say no? Ain't no food? What you mean? No,
0: buffet?
1: No,
0: they have food. It's just no buffet.
1: Oh.
0: Yeah, it's all. Swanky.
1: Oh, okay.
0: You don't see no buffets at the Ritz-Carlton.
1: So it's a la carte.
0: Yeah. There you go. There you go. They got... Man, thank you so much.
1: Man, thank you for having me.
0: Man, I appreciate you, bro.
1: Man,
0: always showing
1: it, man.
0: Up.
1: You know...
0: Hey, man, we love you, man. We're proud of you. We appreciate you, man.
1: Thank you.
0: And we want to see you, man, when Super Bowl come back to the ATL. Yes, sir. And he's headlining the One Voyage Cruise, which sets sails from October the 26th.
1: Mm.
0: To November the 1st. Hey, man, thank you for coming to Ricky Smiley on the Spot, man. And we appreciate you pulling up, talking to us, man. You
1: right
0: know,
1: you
0: always welcome. And let everybody know how they can follow you on social media.
1: Man, however y'all been following me, just keep doing that. I appreciate it so much, man. Love and respect.
0: Hey, make sure y'all check out that interview on my podcast, man. That was a podcast interview, a great interview with T.I. 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
6: 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Well, y'all, the BET nominations are in, and Cardi B is the most nominated artist of the night, with 6 nods in categories like music, collaborations, directing, fashion, and fan-voted awards. Right now behind her is Kendrick Lamar with 5 nominations, including Best Male Hip-Hop Artist and several nods for collaborations and music videos. Mariah the Scientist also had a major showing with 5 nominations this year, and several other artists earned 4 nominations each, including Doechii, Doja Cat, Clips, Teyana Taylor, Olivia Dean, and Latto. And this year's BET Awards are also introducing a new category. Well, a couple of them, actually. It's the Fashion Vanguard Award and the Pulse Award, which focuses on fashion influence and digital culture. Now, the Fashion Vanguard nominees include trendsetters like Beyonce, Rihanna, Cardi B, Zendaya, Teyana Taylor, and Doechii again. Now, this BET Awards, they air on June 28th. So, congratulations go out to all the nominees. Meanwhile, y'all, Drake dropped 3 albums, and the Trump administration is getting in on the action.
5: How?
6: The White House TikTok account posted a video using the song Make Them Know. Remind me of Let Them Know from T.I. I had never heard it, but the title was kind of similar. That's from Drake's album titled Iceman, and they are now crowning the president, President Trump, that is, as the Iceman. In the video, Trump is walking down a snowy red carpet fresh out of a chopper with reporters shouting, Iceman. And the lyrics, Iceman, baby, freeze the world, are on repeat. Now, all this ties back to ICE, which is an agency that Trump heavily endorses. Also in the TikTok, ICE agents are in action, tracking down and arresting people. Wow.
7: And also killing people.
6: But they really trying to nickname this man Iceman.
8: That's crazy.
9: I didn't understand the whole Drake dropping 3 albums at one time thing. Isn't that a lot?
6: Yeah, but he probably been in the studio ever since all of that Kendrick Lamar stuff was happening. So why hold it? I would drop it too if I had all of that.
7: I have a question. Can he just use that on TikTok? Can it just arbitrarily without, you know,
6: what?
5: TikTok?
7: I mean, TikTok. I'm sorry.
5: What's wrong with
6: you? Well, you know what? Some people have tried to sue him for using their music, so I don't know if Drake is just letting it happen because it's going to blow him up more. I really don't know. So we'll see.
8: Well, help me, Brad. You know, can Mariah Carey sue Mariah the Scientist for taking her name? Because that's her name.
6: Man. No, but she's not the only Mariah in the world.
9: If that's her given name, she can't.
5: There you.
8: But that's.
5: You just read too deep into everything.
8: When you say Mariah, I think of Mariah Carey. There's no.
5: I mean, that's what you think of, but it's more. She wasn't the first Mariah.
6: It's a bunch of girls named Mariah.
9: Yeah, Gary.
5: Before she was born.
8: Yeah, but when you say
5: Mariah. Where'd she get her name from?
8: Yeah, but when you say Mariah, I think of Mariah Carey.
5: You think.
8: Well,
5: you.
8: People think of that when you hear Mariah first.
5: No, they don't. You can't speak with everybody.
8: Well.
9: And Gary, when you say Gary, we think of Gary Ganoo.
7: I don't, Gary.
6: She's
5: talking about from Space Coast.
6: Yes,
5: boy, somebody said that was Rem Al Sharpton. Man, I said, man, y'all need to stop.
6: Nope. If y'all missed any part of this show, you can check it out on the Ricky Smiley Morning Show podcast. Available wherever you get your podcast. 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
12: 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Forever's a mighty long time. Here we are, decades later. The sentiment is still the same. Listen.

0: I just rewatched the movie Taken for the first time as a girl dad. It's crazy because I'm looking at Liam Neeson in this movie like, I want to be like this dad, right? His daughter was kidnapped in Europe, and in 36 hours, he flew to Europe, killed 40 dudes, and brought his daughter to home. There's too many things that'll stop me from being that dad. The first thing that'll stop me was he bought a flight to Europe the same day. The same day to Europe? All the way. No layover? It don't work like that. It'll be a different movie if I was in it. It'll be called Gone Forever.
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20: 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And right now, you're about to be on fire with Rod T.
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0: It's the Ricky Smiley Weekend Jump Off right there. It's that Chris Brown and Leon Thomas falling. You know what I'm saying? That joke is dope. Chris don't miss, man. He just don't miss.
1: Ever.
0: Gary's Word of the Week is coming up. Will he get it right or will he not?
1: Well, you know the answer.

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3: 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Eagles!
4: It's time for Gary's Word of the Week.
3: And you know this, man.
5: Hey, shout out to Big Bing, man. That's the best intro of all time, boy. When black people misspell words, they do it with enthusiasm. Boy, that damn Mama D and the mayor of Philadelphia spelling them damn words wipes me out every damn time. And it's time to expand your vocabulary with the word of the week. And Gary, do not embarrass us, please. Please. And what word will you be expanding our vocabulary with this week?
6: Well, Ricky, this week's word is a fabulous word, and I've seen it before, and it's going to be easy to pronounce. So govern yourselves accordingly. This week's word is gargantuan.
7: Yep.
8: Sounds like you missed a syllable there, sir.
6: Oh, gargantuan.
7: No. No, sir.
5: Maybe you should just make some more videos with you with different clothes on with Stephanie Mills music like you've been doing.
8: Look at the breakdown of the word.
6: It's pronounced gargantuan.
8: Yeah, now you in the neighborhood.
6: Close.
8: There you go. Come on.
6: How in the hell did you get gargantuan and it's gargantuan? G-A-R, gargan, G-A-N, tuan, T-U-A-N.
3: You're in the neighborhood.
5: Go ahead. Yes,
6: ain't Tuan, T-W-A-N. No, Tuan is T-U-A-N.
8: No, your pronunciation of the A is wrong. The last A, your emphasis is wrong on that. That's why it doesn't sound right.
5: And what does some people don't know what emphasis means.
8: Emphasis means A or ah, you know? Right. Whether you say a hard A or a soft A, I think. So it should say gargantuan. Gargantuan.
6: What?
8: Gargantuan. It's chew and, not instead chew on.
5: And.
8: Yeah, it's chew and instead of chew on.
6: Gargantuan.
8: Yeah, like think about chewing on something.
6: Yeah, but that's not how it's spelled.
8: Yeah, that's it. That is how it's spelled.
6: Gargantuan.
7: Other way.
6: Gargantuan.
7: There you go.
6: Nobody say no gargantuan. I've never heard that.
8: The dictionary says it. world.
5: Somebody trying to help you. Trying to be nice and help you, and you want to sit up and argue with them, but trying to help you.
9: I've only heard I'm with Gary on this one. I've only heard gargantuan.
10: I thought it was that too.
8: No,
10: I'd
8: it's
10: probably
8: gargantuan.
10: I probably said gargantuan.
8: Yeah, it's gargantuan.
5: Gargantuan.
10: Gargantuan.
8: Yeah.
5: Yeah. Well, I always knew that, Gary.
6: Okay.
9: You JMP.
5: Y'all know I did.
9: I know you did.
6: So the definition is, they say, something that's tremendous in size, volume, or degree. And I'm an example in a sentence. Obnoxious post highlighting my drip of the day, display my gargantuan belief in my own attractiveness and sex appeal, despite the fact that it is absolutely unwarranted by reality.
8: What the hell is that? You gotta just read it again, maybe.
5: Yeah, read it fast.
6: Obnoxious post highlighting my drip of the day, display my gargantuan belief in my own attractiveness and sex appeal, despite the fact that it is absolutely unwarranted by reality.
5: That means we don't want to see them videos with you with them damn clothes on from Nordstrom's Rack. More of it's not the morning show. Coming up.
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1: At breaking news, the class of 2026 Radio Hall of Fame has been announced, and the Museum of Broadcast Communications has just announced the names of the six new inductees. Congratulations, Ricky Smiley. 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
3: Yes, what's up?
4: Is that why everybody, my phone, they must have just said because my phone is blowing up.
3: Oh, my God. Congratulations.
5: Congratulations, little boy.
1: Man. That is such an honor.
3: Congratulations, Duke.
4: Say what, Brad?
3: Congratulations, Duke. Congratulations, Duke.
4: Yes.
3: We love you, boy.
4: No, I appreciate the opportunity. Man, shout out to Miss Kathy Hughes.
6: Yes.
4: Alfred for giving me the opportunity. Shout out to Steve.
3: Yeah.
4: Steve, the one recommended me get the job in Dallas, and him and Rashawn, the way they worked that out, that's where it all started.
6: Sure did.
4: And Roy Wood Jr., to help us, I'm talking about get on the plane and come down and help us put everything together. Buck Wild, shout out to you, Buck Wild in Africa. I ain't gonna get emotions, just...
3: No, we
4: really work hard.
3: It's okay, though. It's a big deal.
6: Yeah.
3: It's a big deal, and it's okay for you to get emotional.
4: Yeah, I want to say rest in peace to Doug Banks that had me on his show.
3: Yes.
4: Doug Banks and Dee Dee, White Gary, rest in peace to Biz Markie, Coco Brother. We all did a morning show together in Dallas. Me, Doug Banks, Dee Dee, McGuire, Biz Markie, and
6: Russ Parr.
4: Shout out to Russ Parr being a mentor. All the time, Russ Parr cussed me out. Tom Joyner. Tom, of course, thank you for the opportunities. I'm David DeBose, first general manager that hired me in Birmingham. Mickey Johnson and Corey White put me on the radio on 95.7 Jams. WBHJ Tuscaloosa, Birmingham, 95.7 Jam. David DeBose, I'm grateful for those opportunities. We really work hard, man. It's hard to get up in the morning. Radio is not a job. It's a lifestyle. Mm-hmm. So in order to do radio, you have to go to bed at night. You have to have some discipline, some structure. You got to work hard. Your voice gone. You got to perform on the weekend. And everybody that just gave me the opportunity, I just really appreciate it. Sean Nunn, our first general manager in Dallas.
6: Yes, sir.
4: Hollywood Henderson, that really got us together.
6: Yeah.
4: It cussed us out and didn't give a damn about how we felt or what we thought. He made sure whatever went out on the airways was the best. You remember all them days he pulled your ass out of the room, Brett?
3: Put you in that little room
4: and get in your face. He said, hey, it's up to you. It's your career. It ain't my career. It's your career.
3: Ooh,
4: you want to do it? You want to do it or you want to don't worry. Like, he trained us. Like, that. Like the reason, if you like the chemistry on the show and why this morning show is good, it's Hollywood Henderson.
6: Yeah.
4: That training, that no-nonsense, bring your ass to work and that don't make sense. We're not going to do that. And he don't care if you like them or not. I really appreciate that. I come from discipline and structure and guidance and whatever. And sometimes it don't feel good, but the product that come out at the end. So we grateful. Thank you, Kobe and David Cantor. We really appreciate you, Dion, everybody, every general manager all over the country, every program director all over the United States on all of these radio stations that we're on. Mr. Jerry Rushen put us on in Miami. We really appreciate you. We appreciate you, Mr. Oklahoma City, Mr.
6: Perry.
4: Mr. Perry. Perry.
6: Sir.
4: Mr. Perry, black man, on radio station, put us on all this radio station, on Foxy and Augusta and the station up in Oklahoma City. We appreciate everything. God bless y'all. I ain't get too emotional.
3: Congratulations, boys!
6: Yes.
3: Woo!
6: Yes.
7: Fix a dream. Fix a dream.
4: Y'all in the building one time. Hey, wait a minute. Start the music. Okay, y'all. Y'all want to do some Q Delta stuff this morning? Is that what we doing?
3: Yeah.
4: Because as where I was put into the Radio Hall of Fame, Rita Brent just won an Emmy.
6: Come on.
4: Member of Delta Sigma Theta Sorority Incorporated.
6: Yeah.
4: Graduate of the Jackson State University. Stand-up comedian.
3: Yes.
4: Won a freaking Emmy 2 days ago.
3: Hey.
4: How about that?
3: That's what's up.
4: How about
6: Rita.
4: That? here, Brent.
5: Yes.
4: We are proud of you.
8: We are proud of you.
5: Hey.
4: Congratulations, Rita.
5: Thank you. Congratulations to you, Ricky. Dang, we winning today, ain't it?
4: What's up? We gotta go.
3: Winning.
4: Gotta go.
5: Yeah.
4: And this is the day when somebody gonna all this going on and watch. The minute we go out to our car, our brakes gonna be out. Some gonna be wrong with that car.
3: Good, but How you doing?
6: I'm good, but I need brakes.
5: Hey, you joking? But my car in the shop right now, literally.
4: The devil is a lie.
3: Yes, he is.
4: What you got, Rita?
5: Man, I'm just excited. I am exhausted. You know, when you win something, you just be on a high. Your adrenaline is high.
3: Yes.
5: You're thanking God because, you know, I had like a vision, but God had, I had like a dream, but God had a real vision for me. And it's just a reminder that I cannot think small. You know, I had stopped doing vision boards and making goals at the beginning of the year because mine were too small. And everything that happened, like, God was just surpassing the things that I had in mind. So, yeah, this is just so exciting, and I'm thankful for y'all's support as well. So, that's awesome. Congratulations to you too, Ricky.
4: No, I appreciate it. And, hey, Rita, real quick, shout out to Ryan Cameron for his nomination. I'm sure he'll be in there next year. My brother Ryan Cameron is a radio legend.
3: Yes.
4: A radio legend.
3: Absolutely.
4: We will not say my name and do not mention Ryan Cameron.
3: Absolutely.
4: And he works here with us at the company. He has had me on his shows plenty of times promoting things that I did. So we are
3: We
4: love Ryan.
3: Absolutely.
4: Cameron. All right, go ahead, Reed. I'm sorry.
5: Well, I think Dave said we got about 30 seconds left, so we don't need Jesus to fix nothing today.
3: God is good.
5: All the time.
3: All the time.

0: It's about that time to get up out of here.
1: Oh my gosh, what are you doing this weekend? Memorial weekend.
0: I got the grill already going.
1: You got the grill going, okay.
0: You know what I'm saying? Yeah. So we're going to be hanging out with the fam. You know, my son got a baseball game, so it's going to be good. Hope this rain just kind of stops for good because it's kind of off and on.
1: Yeah, you never know. Like, I'm trying to golf and do some pool action, but, you know, I don't want to be outside holding a club, you know, and get struck by lightning. So, yeah, you never know.
0: You don't want that to happen,
1: man.
0: We hope y'all enjoy the rest of your Memorial weekend, man. We'll see y'all next week on the Ricky Smiley Weekend Jump Off.
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0: 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We are
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3: A better life with Dr. Sanjay Gupta.
4: You know, one of the weirder things I've seen on social media lately is parents feeding their babies butter, like whole sticks of butter. They swear that it helps them feel fuller after meals and get a good night's sleep, among other things. There's actually something to this. You know, butter is full of fat, which a rapidly growing infant needs, but eating butter all the time results in, quote, boxing out other important nutrients they need as well. Spokesperson for the Academy of Nutrition and Dietetics told us she recommends half a teaspoon to a teaspoon melted and then added to a puree. Or as they get older, you can drizzle oil or melted butter over cooked vegetables, she told us. We never say just give butter by itself, and it's not the only source of fat she would recommend. Avocados, hummus, fish, they are great sources of fat as well. And also, great foods to introduce. I'm Dr. Sanjay Gupta, helping you live a better life.
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8: When it comes to the myriad reasons people don't get enough exercise, psychologist Diana Hill has heard them all. She's the author of a new book with a great title, I Know I Should Exercise, But. On a recent episode of my podcast, Chasing Life, Hill told me the number one reason people don't exercise is because they don't feel like they have enough time. She told us that she encourages people she works with to shift from an either-or mindset to a both-and mindset. Hill herself uses time at her son's baseball game to walk around the field cheering him on instead of sitting on the sidelines. She also recommends setting up your space at home, at work, in the car to facilitate movement. So every night before I go to bed, I lay out my workout clothes next to my bathroom sink so they are waiting there for me as a good reminder. I'm Dr. Sanjay Gupta, helping you live a better life.
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4: When it comes to the myriad reasons people don't get enough exercise, psychologist Diana Hill has heard them all. She's the author of a new book with a great title, I Know I Should Exercise, But. On a recent episode of my podcast, Chasing Life, Hill told me the number one reason people don't exercise is because they don't feel like they have enough time. She told us that she encourages people she works with to shift from an either-or mindset to a both-and mindset. Hill herself uses time at her son's baseball game to walk around the field cheering him on instead of sitting on the sidelines. She also recommends setting up your space at home, at work, in the car to facilitate movement. So every night before I go to bed, I lay out my workout clothes next to my bathroom sink so they are waiting there for me as a good reminder. I'm Dr. Sanjay Gupta. Helping you live a better life.
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6: When it comes to the myriad reasons people don't get enough exercise, psychologist Diana Hill has heard them all. She's the author of a new book with a great title, I Know I Should Exercise, But. 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She told us that she encourages people she works with to shift from an either-or mindset to a both-and mindset. Hill herself uses time at her son's baseball game to walk around the field cheering him on instead of sitting on the sidelines. She also recommends setting up your space at home, at work, in the car to facilitate movement. So every night before I go to bed, I lay out my workout clothes next to my bathroom sink, so they are waiting there for me as a good reminder. I'm Dr. Sanjay Gupta, helping you live a better life.
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8: You know, one of the weirder things I've seen on social media lately is parents feeding their babies butter, like whole sticks of butter. They swear that it helps them feel fuller after meals and get a good night's sleep, among other things. There's actually something to this. You know, butter is full of fat, which a rapidly growing infant needs, but eating butter all the time results in, quote, boxing out other important nutrients they need as well. Spokesperson for the Academy of Nutrition and Dietetics told us she recommends half a teaspoon to a teaspoon melted and then added to a puree. Or as they get older, you can drizzle oil or melted butter over cooked vegetables, she told us. We never say just give butter by itself, and it's not the only source of fat she would recommend. Avocados, hummus, fish, they are great sources of fat as well. And also great foods to introduce. I'm Dr. Sanjay Gupta, helping you live a better life.
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7: Sometimes you can tell a lot about what someone wants to do offline by looking at what they do online. Let me tell you about Pinterest's first parenting trend report. Pinterest is a huge platform. They have 600 million monthly users, 80 billion searches per month. The report found a shift from the iPad kid era to now, when parents are actually more interested in real-world adventures and hands-on activities. The Global Trends and Insights lead at Pinterest told us, families are thoughtfully designing childhoods rooted in creativity, intention, and meaningful experiences. One psychologist we spoke to said he sees this as a reflection of parents' desire to build core capacities in their children. Resilience, curiosity, self-regulation, empathy. These things don't grow automatically, but are built through lived experience. I'm Dr. Sanjay Gupta, helping you live a better life.

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8: Getting your heart broken can be really rough. It'll happen to most of us at some point in our lives. It's not just an emotional experience, it's a physical one too. Often described as getting the wind knocked out of you, a knot in your stomach, trouble sleeping. I recently spoke about this with Dr. Yoram Yovil, a psychiatrist and neuroscientist. He was on my podcast, Chasing Life. Now, he told me heartbreak doesn't have to last forever. And while your inclination might be to withdraw, isolate, and shut down, it's often the opposite of what supports healing. One of the things that helps us the most is reconnecting to other people you love. And the reverse is also true, he said. If someone you care about is struggling, don't give up on them. You hold the power to comfort loved ones that are in deep physical or emotional distress. I'm Dr. Sanjay Gupta, helping you live a better life.
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Happy Saturday. 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

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That will be happening. We have a grill master out here that's going to be grilling up the food for us. So there's going to be food, refreshments, and a whole lot of fun. Jump castles for kids, prizes, and giveaways too for us grown folk. You know, we got to have something for us. But if you're not doing anything, come on out. We'll be broadcasting live until 2 o'clock. It's something for the entire family.

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1: 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I know you're enjoying the blues and the world-famous Johnny Green on this Saturday afternoon. But I tell you what, something else that's guaranteed that you will enjoy today. 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

0: 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Saturday, cloudy skies. 20% chance of rain today. The rain supposedly is coming tomorrow, but it's still a holiday weekend. 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
13: When it comes to the myriad reasons people don't get enough exercise, psychologist Diana Hill has heard them all. She's the author of a new book with a great title, I Know I Should Exercise, But. On a recent episode of my podcast, Chasing Life, Hill told me the number one reason people don't exercise is because they don't feel like they have enough time. She told us that she encourages people she works with to shift from an either-or mindset to a both-and mindset. Hill herself uses time at her son's baseball game to walk around the field cheering him on instead of sitting on the sidelines. She also recommends setting up your space at home, at work, in the car to facilitate movement. So every night before I go to bed, I lay out my workout clothes next to my bathroom sink so they are waiting there for me as a good reminder. I'm Dr. Sanjay Gupta, helping you live a better life.
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9: A better life with Dr. Sanjay Gupta.
10: So-called superagers, they are an enviable segment of the population. People who are older than 80, whose brains function like someone a fraction of their age. It's true, a lot of these people have genetics on their side, but more and more research is bearing out the idea that people who practice good brain health also slow their cognitive decline. Dr. Richard Isaacson, a pioneer in the Alzheimer's space, told us that, quote, his studies have found lifestyle changes including diet, exercise, reducing stress, and optimizing sleep, along with managing vascular risk factors with certain medications, can actually help grow brain areas and also reduce telltale signs of Alzheimer's, such as tau tangles and amyloid plaques. What else helps? Staying social, surrounding yourself with family and friends, and maybe even volunteering for a real sense of purpose. I'm Dr. Sanjay Gupta, helping you live a better life.
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2: 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I'm Coco Jones with my new song, Love a Girl. 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
2: 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They just laughed because it was a little awkward, but I was looking for a real answer.

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1: 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Naomi Campbell turns 56. Johnny Gill, 60 years old this weekend. Vivian Green turns 47. Avery Sunshine, 51. Donnell Jones, 53. Paul Winfield would have celebrated a birthday. The actor passed away in 2004. Lela James celebrated a birthday this weekend. She turns 43. Maxwell's birthday is today. He is 53. If you watch The Price is Right, Drew Carey is 68. Marvin Hagler would have celebrated a birthday today, along with Scatman Crothers would have celebrated a birthday tomorrow. Sunday, Patti LaBelle turns 82. Oh, my friend Heavy D would have celebrated a birthday tomorrow. Carl A. Payne II, you know him as Cole from Martin, turns 57 tomorrow. Tracy McGrady, 47. And on the holiday, Monday, Octavia Spencer will be 56. And Rashida from Love and Hip Hop turns 50. Those are your celebrity birthdays.
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17: You and I have never met, but I'm willing to bet that there is something you would like to do, but you feel like you can't, that it's too hard, that you don't deserve it. A colleague of mine recently told me about this new book called Brave Shift, 30 Mindset Changes to Transform Your Life. It's written by a woman named Michelle Carrer. Carrer says the one thing most people forget when they set a goal is to attach a reason to it. Having that reason is big, because when you don't want to do something that's necessary to reach your goal, you can go back to your reason to find the motivation you need. Try to frame your goal as something you want to achieve, as opposed to being a bad part of yourself that you want to change. That will make you more likely to succeed, as will asking for help. All of us need it, and it makes people feel good to help you achieve your goals. I'm Dr. Sanjay Gupta, helping you live a better life.
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0: 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Let's get a final check-in with my turntable sister, Tessa. She is out and about in these streets. And, of course, she'll be in the studio in just a few minutes. So she's got a hot tail it from John's Island all the way back over to the radio station. 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
7: You and I have never met, but I'm willing to bet that there is something you would like to do, but you feel like you can't, that it's too hard, that you don't deserve it. A colleague of mine recently told me about this new book called Brave Shift, 30 Mindset Changes to Transform Your Life. It's written by a woman named Michelle Carrer. Carrer says the one thing most people forget when they set a goal is to attach a reason to it. Having that reason is big, because when you don't want to do something that's necessary to reach your goal, you can go back to your reason to find the motivation you need. Try to frame your goal as something you want to achieve, as opposed to being a bad part of yourself that you want to change. That will make you more likely to succeed, as will asking for help. All of us need it, and it makes people feel good to help you achieve your goals. I'm Dr. Sanjay Gupta, helping you live a better life.
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5: 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It's not just an emotional experience, it's a physical one too. Often described as getting the wind knocked out of you, a knot in your stomach, trouble sleeping. I recently spoke about this with Dr. Yoram Yovil, a psychiatrist and neuroscientist. He was on my podcast, Chasing Life. Now, he told me heartbreak doesn't have to last forever. And while your inclination might be to withdraw, isolate, and shut down, it's often the opposite of what supports healing. One of the things that helps us the most is reconnecting to other people you love. And the reverse is also true, he said. If someone you care about is struggling, don't give up on them. You hold the power to comfort loved ones that are in deep physical or emotional distress. I'm Dr. Sanjay Gupta, helping you live a better life.
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11: When it comes to the myriad reasons people don't get enough exercise, psychologist Diana Hill has heard them all. She's the author of a new book with a great title, I Know I Should Exercise, But. On a recent episode of my podcast, Chasing Life, Hill told me the number one reason people don't exercise is because they don't feel like they have enough time. She told us that she encourages people she works with to shift from an either-or mindset to a both-and mindset. Hill herself uses time at her son's baseball game to walk around the field cheering him on, instead of sitting on the sidelines. She also recommends setting up your space at home, at work, in the car to facilitate movement. So every night before I go to bed, I lay out my workout clothes next to my bathroom sink, so they are waiting there for me as a good reminder. I'm Dr. Sanjay Gupta, helping you live a better life.

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10: So-called superagers, they are an enviable segment of the population. People who are older than 80, whose brains function like someone a fraction of their age. It's true, a lot of these people have genetics on their side, but more and more research is bearing out the idea that people who practice good brain health also slow their cognitive decline. Dr. Richard Isaacson, a pioneer in the Alzheimer's space, told us that, quote, his studies have found lifestyle changes including diet, exercise, reducing stress, and optimizing sleep, along with managing vascular risk factors with certain medications, can actually help grow brain areas and also reduce telltale signs of Alzheimer's, such as tau tangles and amyloid plaques. What else helps? Staying social, surrounding yourself with family and friends, and maybe even volunteering for a real sense of purpose. I'm Dr. Sanjay Gupta, helping you live a better life.
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1: 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Just play the game one way. You hit a ball in the gap, run. 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
7: There's something I'd like to talk to you about today, something that's been circulating on the internet that's become a real problem. Deep fake videos of me endorsing products that I've never even heard of and I have no relationship with whatsoever. Let me tell you clearly, these videos are scams. They are designed to take your money. Now, a couple things you should keep in mind. If something sounds too good to be true, it probably is. When you look at these videos, if they don't seem natural, if there's something off about them, the audio or the video, it's probably AI generated. And if you come across something that does pique your interest, see if you can find evidence of it from other sources. I promise you this, if I discover something incredible that you need to know about, I'm going to talk about it somewhere that you can easily find, not on some shady social media site. I'm Dr. Sanjay Gupta, helping you live a better life.
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1: 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And D.L. 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

0: 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I want to say thanks again to Fields Farm out there on Don Island. My first time visiting Fields Farm. And while I was out there for a couple of hours today with our live broadcast, I got a chance to shop for some fresh fruit and vegetables. They have the little tiny plums. I should be telling this because you might want to try to go and get them. Because we're trying to go back tomorrow to get some more. Got my green beans. Got my strawberries. Got an onion and a lemon. All this stuff, and I would say a cold Coca-Cola. No, but a cold can of crushed grape soda. I did have that. But Fields Farm, thank you so much. Wish you guys all still continued success, celebrating their 7-year anniversary. We've got Evelyn Champagne King and Elijah Connor after this.
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10: 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The report found a shift from the iPad kid era to now, when parents are actually more interested in real-world adventures and hands-on activities. The global trends and insights lead at Pinterest told us families are thoughtfully designing childhoods rooted in creativity, intention, and meaningful experiences. One psychologist we spoke to said he sees this as a reflection of parents' desire to build core capacities in their children: resilience, curiosity, self-regulation, empathy. These things don't grow automatically, but are built through lived experience. I'm Dr. Sanjay Gupta, helping you live a better life.
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13: We are finally starting to learn more things we can do to keep our brains sharp as we age. A lot of people think crossword puzzles or Sudoku might do the trick, but the science doesn't really bear that out. What one recent study found, though, was that a certain type of brain training seems to have a significant impact on cognition as we get older. It wasn't memory or even problem-solving tasks that moved the needle. It was an interactive computerized game that tested the ability to recognize two separate images in faster and faster sequences. It's what we call a task of divided attention, in which you don't have a conscious strategy on how to improve. That's according to the study's lead author. You're just trying to do the best you can to figure out how to divide your attention. Now, the game in this study was called Double Decision. If you want to find it and try it out yourself. I'm Dr. Sanjay Gupta, helping you live a better life.

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2: 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I'm Coco Jones with my new song, Love a Girl. It's your music. 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
2: 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If you were the random man on the street, I would sing for you. 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
1: 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Still, you know, wow, just blown away by the news of the death of DJ Rob Bass. Of Rob Bass. Takes Two. Yeah. I heard it, you know, mixed in a little bit. World famous Johnny Green. Early

0: 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So I like it, and everybody else does too, it seems. 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
14: We are finally starting to learn more things we can do to keep our brains sharp as we age. A lot of people think crossword puzzles or Sudoku might do the trick, but the science doesn't really bear that out. What one recent study found, though, was that a certain type of brain training seems to have a significant impact on cognition as we get older. It wasn't memory or even problem-solving tasks that moved the needle. It was an interactive computerized game that tested the ability to recognize two separate images in faster and faster sequences. It's what we call a task of divided attention, in which you don't have a conscious strategy on how to improve. That's according to the study's lead author. You're just trying to do the best you can to figure out how to divide your attention. Now, the game in this study was called Double Decision. If you want to find it and try it out yourself. I'm Dr. Sanjay Gupta, helping you live a better life.

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0: Congratulations to all of the graduates today, including a very special happy graduation going out to Terrell Everett Jr., a.k.a. RJ, a basketball standout at Ashley Ridge. Now moving on to South Carolina State Bulldogs and playing with the men's basketball program there. So I'll be heading up to state, rolling up to Oberg to check out some games. But congratulations to everyone who, you know, have graduates in their family this year, be it from college and, you know, high school or whatever the case may be. They made it. They made it. They made it. And they deserve to be celebrated. Yeah, some applause right there. Well, stay safe, stay happy, stay healthy. Have a blessed one. Do something nice for someone. Do something nice for yourself. God willing, you know, Monday mornings, rolling back around. Hopefully you'll join me for more of the midday show. Plus, we'll be giving you a chance to see the icons, what, TLC, En Vogue. Yeah, it's going to be a good time. 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
9: You know, one of the weirder things I've seen on social media lately is parents feeding their babies butter, like whole sticks of butter. They swear that it helps them feel fuller after meals and get a good night's sleep, among other things. There's actually something to this. You know, butter is full of fat, which a rapidly growing infant needs, but eating butter all the time results in, quote, boxing out other important nutrients they need as well. Spokesperson for the Academy of Nutrition and Dietetics told us she recommends half a teaspoon to a teaspoon melted and then added to a puree. Or as they get older, you can drizzle oil or melted butter over cooked vegetables, she told us. We never say just give butter by itself, and it's not the only source of fat she would recommend. Avocados, hummus, fish, they are great sources of fat as well. And also, great foods to introduce. I'm Dr. Sanjay Gupta, helping you live a better life.
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6: You know, one of the weirder things I've seen on social media lately is parents feeding their babies butter, like whole sticks of butter. They swear that it helps them feel fuller after meals and get a good night's sleep, among other things. There's actually something to this. You know, butter is full of fat, which a rapidly growing infant needs, but eating butter all the time results in, quote, boxing out other important nutrients they need as well. Spokesperson for the Academy of Nutrition and Dietetics told us she recommends half a teaspoon to a teaspoon melted and then added to a puree. Or as they get older, you can drizzle oil or melted butter over cooked vegetables, she told us. We never say just give butter by itself, and it's not the only source of fat she would recommend. Avocados, hummus, fish, they are great sources of fat as well, and also great foods to introduce. I'm Dr. Sanjay Gupta, helping you live a better life.
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7: In recent years, scientists have really dialed up the urgency to understand PFAS, sometimes referred to as forever chemicals because of how long they take to break down. The latest study found these chemicals may be aging men in their 50s and 60s a bit faster than men who are younger or older or women of any age. Experts we talked to said the accumulation of PFAS may lower testosterone levels in men, impair sperm quality, and increase risks of testicular and kidney cancer. Women, it seems, just seem to be able to clear PFAS faster. Now, whether you're a man or a woman, trying to limit your exposure is a great idea. Three ways to do that. Filter your drinking water. Don't use non-stick cookware like Teflon, and avoid fast food packaging, which are sometimes coated with these chemicals. I'm Dr. Sanjay Gupta, helping you live a better life.
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1: 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Just play the game one way. You hit a ball in the gap, run. 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